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What the hell is a Yeezy?

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You never fall back, you conquering your color. 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

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E equals everything, eventually ends. 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

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Cook 'em like holidays, Billy Boy brag. I thought I was a man.

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1: You know, girl, it's crazy. So I always been wanting a girl like you. 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